I'll bring her coffee in the morning. 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I take her out to fancy restaurants. She takes the sadness out of me.

this one clip with Mary J. Serenading the girls with my acoustic guitars, you know what I'm saying? Yo, fellas having problems with the chicks, I want you right now to turn the lights down low.

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1: Radio Tønsberg.
2: I wake up with them every morning.
3: I listen to you guys every morning.
2: In the morning.